0: There's Mo Bandy here on our Country Music Thursday night get-together. I'm Doyle King, and tonight on the show, we're going to look at 10 country bands who could belong in the CMA Vocal Group of the Year conversation. They're not, but they could be, and in the future, they might be. This year's Vocal Group of the Year nominees, Lady A, Little Big Town, Midland, Old Dominion, and the Red Clay Strays. Tonight on the show, we're going to be talking about the top 10 bands that are currently touring and in country music and making a big splash. Country bands haven't been, kind of few and far between in the country music realm. There's Alabama, Oak Ridge Boys, Rascal Flatts, if you please, Zac Brown Band, Little Big Town, even Old Dominion had some pretty good success. But the independent country music scene for groups and bands has never been bigger. And we're going to talk about 10 of the top ones that are out right now on the show tonight.
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0: country music currently. How about the Turnpike Troubadours? They hardly need an introduction with six albums worth of what can only be described as brilliance over the past 15 years. The Oklahomans have proven time and time again why many, and me included, view them as one of the greatest country bands of all time. Simply put, they're everything you want in a modern country band. Between their frontman Evan Felker's masterful writing, Kyle Nix's brilliant fiddle work on every album, and R.C. Edwards' equally stellar songwriting and bass work, and Ryan Engelman's always slick guitar riffs, Turnpike Troubadour's the quintessential country band of the 21st century. That's pretty high praise. And though my list here tonight is unranked, I think a lot of fellow bands on this list would also agree that Turnpike Troubadours deserve to be nearly or at the top of nearly everybody's list. Some standout tracks from Turnpike include 7 and 7, Pay No Rent, and Heaven Passing Through.
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2: Classic Country WOKR weather. Tonight stays mostly cloudy with temperatures around 55 degrees and light northwesterly winds. Friday turns mostly sunny and near 70, still with light northwesterly winds. Friday night stays mostly cloudy and cool, around 45. Saturday brings partly sunny skies and mid-60s. Saturday night, rain showers become likely. And Sunday keeps rain showers likely with temperatures in the mid-60s. Currently, it's cloudy and 68 degrees.
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0: Here's Randy Travis with Look Heart, No Hands. Tonight on the show, since we've been talking about the CMAs, we're talking about 10 bands that could have been or might soon be in the CMA Vocal Group of the Year category. There's Flatland Cavalry. As we sit here in 2026, no denying that Flatland Cavalry has been one of the best and most consistent bands for over a decade at this point. Since their debut, Humble Folks, in 2016, this West Texas band has scored a plethora of acclaimed hits, like the Certified Gold duet with Caitlin Butts, A Life Where We Work Out, along with other fan favorites, Sleeping Alone, Missing You, Mountain Song. With an undeniably warm and traditional sound, highlighted primarily by frontman Clito Cordero's vocals and the heavy emphasis on fiddle from multiple members of the band throughout its existence, this Lubbock-based band has remained one of the best bands in an era filled with some of the most talented groups we've seen in a long time. Standout tracks from Flatland Cavalry include A Life Where We Work Out, Sleeping Alone, and Goodbye Kiss.
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0: is Willie playing Trigger here on our Country Music Thursday night. We're looking at bands that could be, might be nominated at the ACMs or the CMAs for Vocal Group of the Year feast. Speaking of ACMs, the Red Clay Strays. Safe to say that they're one of the hottest bands around right now. Between frontman Brandon Coleman's killer vocals and the flawless blend of country, gospel, roots, and southern rock, the sheer musical talent present from each of these six members is more than apparent. It's the Alabama group, and you knew that they were bound to break out into the stratosphere at some point or another, and it looks like that day has finally come for them. You know, they won the Vocal Group of the Year at the ACMs, and their first ever CMA win could be coming November 18th at Bridgestone Arena. We'll find out at the Academy of Country Music Awards show. Red Clay Strays, some of their standout tracks, Wanna Be Loved, Wondering Why, and Do Me Wrong.
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2: 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Menu includes half a chicken, baked beans, salt potatoes, rolls, and a dessert. 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Eternal Christian Center's Blessed Hope Ladies Luncheon for October is being held Friday, October 9th at 11 a.m. Registration and prepayment are required by 5 p.m. Friday, October 2nd, and can be made by calling 585-554-3400. 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That's a look at the WOKR Classic Country Calendar for now.
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To the Oak Ridge Boys with Elvira here on our Country Music Thursday night. Another band that is one of the top bands out touring and releasing records right now and could be, might be nominated for a CMA Vocal Group of the Year award, Shane Smith and the Saints. You know, as time passes, it's really become increasingly clear that Shane Smith and the Saints are one of the most underrated bands, not only in the Red Dirt scene, but in music in general. Backed by their patented blend of Southern rock, stylings from Appalachian country, and even some Cajun influences, this Texas band scored early hits with All I

0: fantasy is you dance the night away and Lord bury me in Texas. In particular, last year's record, Norther, portrayed this the best, showcasing a more mature, raspy vocal performance from the front man, feeling somewhere between maybe a late career Johnny Cash and fellow independent country star Charles Wesley Godwin. This guy has proven he's got one of the most dynamic voices in general, Shane Smith and the Saints. Some tracks to check out, Adeline, Coast, and We Were Something.
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2: Classic Country WOKR weather. Tonight stays mostly cloudy with temperatures around 55 degrees and light northwesterly winds. Friday turns mostly sunny and near 70, still with light northwesterly winds. Friday night stays mostly cloudy and cool around 45. Saturday brings partly sunny skies and mid-60s. Saturday night, rain showers become likely. And Sunday keeps rain showers likely with temperatures in the mid-60s. Currently, it's cloudy and 67 degrees.
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0: Here's Lone Star and Come Crying to Me here on our Country Music Thursday night. We've been talking about the CMAs this week on the show, and here are 10 bands who might be sometime in the future, or maybe have been, nominated for CMA. There's only one of those groups, really. Red Clay Strays. They're nominated this year for a Vocal Group of the Year. But you should check out Whiskey Myers. It ought to go without saying that they've been one of the forefathers in this modern Southern rock renaissance we've seen pop up over the past few years. You know, think maybe Marshall Tucker, Allman Brothers Band, Charlie Daniels even. Back in 2011, their debut album, Firewater, featured their smash hit, Broken Window Serenade. Man, what a great song. And other career staples like Ballad of a Southern Man and Virginia. Over the years, they've pretty much cemented themselves as one of the quintessential country rock bands of the era, with stellar records like 2016's Mud, 2019's self-titled album, and most recently, if you like to rock, 2025's heavy-hitting Womp Whack Thunder. Standout tracks from Whiskey Myers include Broken Window Serenade, Stone, and Break These Chains.
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0: Chris Juice Newton with Love's Been a Little Bit Hard on Me here on our Country Music Thursday night. Tonight on the show, since we've been talking about the CMAs, I've got 10 bands that are currently touring and playing and releasing records that are so hot right now. 49 Winchester. Between the combination of their perfect blend of southern rock and country and their tight live band and world-class vocals from frontman Isaac Gibson, it's becoming more and more apparent every year that this Virginia group is becoming one of the most overlooked bands in the genre today. They debuted in 2014 with their self-titled album, 49 Winchester, and they've recently caught fire over the past several years with some great ballads like Everlasting Love, Anchor, Haze, Kansas. Standout tracks include Anchor, Damn Darlin', and Fast Asleep from 49 Winchester.
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0: As Sawyer Brown here on our country music get together for a Thursday night. We're looking at bands that could be nominated for an ACM or CMA Group of the Year. They're currently some of the hottest bands that are touring and releasing records right now. As one of the cornerstones of Red Dirt, Cross Canadian Ragweed has remained one of the most important country bands over the past three decades. They formed in Stillwater, Oklahoma in the mid-90s, and their impact truly can't be understated, influencing some of the brightest stars in the Texas and Oklahoma scene, like Turnpike Troubadours, Coe Wetzel, Wyatt Flores, Parker McCollum, Shane Smith, and the Saints. They were broken up for nearly 15 years, and they just came back a couple of years ago. They built up a simply stacked discography filled with timeless Red Dirt classics like 17, Sick and Tired, Alabama, Boys from Oklahoma, and more, which brilliantly blend country and southern rock together. Standout tracks include Alabama, Constantly, and 17. From Cross Canadian Ragweed.
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2: Classic Country WOKR weather. Tonight stays mostly cloudy with temperatures around 55 degrees and light northwesterly winds. Friday turns mostly sunny and near 70, still with light northwesterly winds. Friday night stays mostly cloudy and cool around 45. Saturday brings partly sunny skies and mid-60s. Saturday night, rain showers become likely. And Sunday keeps rain showers likely with temperatures in the mid-60s. Currently, it's cloudy and 66 degrees.
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0: There's Clint Black from that Eagles album that all the country stars contributed to. That's Desperado here on our Country Music Thursday night. We're looking at bands that could be nominated for a CMA or ACM and weren't this year, like Silverada, arguably maybe one, the most underrated band on this list. I feel like Silverada, they were formerly known as Mike and the Moon Pies. And a lot of people never got over that they changed their name. But they got a record deal and they went Mike and the Moon Pies. I think they should have kept it. But they've never really gotten the love they've undoubtedly deserved for years. They formed way back in 2007 in Austin by frontman Mark Harmeyer. The band released 10 studio albums. They're described, self-described as road warriors who regularly play, get this, 250 shows a year, and they provide heavy doses of steel throughout their tracks, and the feeling is lush. It's as lush as a country song could be. More importantly, their dedication to making music for the everyday working man brings an added feel of relatability to their songs. Even with the name change a couple of years ago, the sound has remained as stellar as always. If you've never listened to them, Silverada is the definition of must listen. Some standout tracks include Steak Night on the Prairie Rose, Smoke 'em If You Got 'em, and Hour on the Hour.
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0: It's Clay Walker here on our Country Music Thursday night. Well, here's a band that'll ruffle some feathers, but they are one of the top 10 bands that's recording and out touring today, Treaty Oak Revival. Really, they serve as a reflection of their upbringing, with nearly all the members of the five-piece band hailing from West Texas, primarily near Odessa. The through line of their patented country grunge tunes reflect the South's sights, the sounds, and the inherent problems that arise in an oil field town whose primary source of entertainment comes from wild booze and drug-soaked weekends out in the country. Of course, that's not all that Treaty Oak has to offer, sometimes providing brutally honest reflections on lost love, failed marriages, infidelity, and a whole lot more. This West Texas band has quickly captured the hearts and minds of some listeners across a wide array of America, many of whom aren't traditional country fans. Ode to Bourbon, Sunflower, and No Vacancy. Some standout tracks from Treaty Oak Revival.
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0: There's Mel McDaniel here on our Country Music Thursday night. We're looking at bands that maybe should be nominated for a CMA or ACM, the top bands, the top 10 we're talking about tonight on the show. Jason Isbell and the 400 Unit. Love or hate his politics or personality, there's no doubt that he's one of the finest songwriters working in any genre over the past couple of decades. And the one thing that casual fans of country music might not know is that this Alabama native switches off between solo albums and projects with his backing band, the 400 Unit. Isbell's saved more of his acoustic-focused work for his solo project, like last year's Foxes in the Snow, and then he truly lets it rip from a sonic standpoint when he teams up with his band, the 400 Unit. Of course, it's highlighted beautifully on their most recent album, 2023's Weather Vanes. What makes Isbell's work with the 400 Unit stand out in particular is just how well they work together, both as a band in the studio and live. Some standout tracks from Jason Isbell and the 400 Unit: If We Were Vampires, Alabama Pines, and King of Oklahoma.
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2: Classic Country WOKR weather. Tonight stays mostly cloudy around 55 degrees with light west winds. Friday turns mostly sunny and near 70 with light northwesterly winds. Friday night stays mostly cloudy and drops to around 45. Saturday stays partly sunny in the mid-60s. Saturday night brings mostly cloudy skies, then rain showers likely with a chance of precipitation. Sunday keeps rain showers likely and highs in the mid-60s. Currently, it's cloudy and 64 degrees.
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0: It's Travis Tritt with Help Me Hold On here on our Country Music Thursday night. All of our band entries are on my Facebook post of the night tonight. That's Doyle, spelled D-O-Y-L-E, Doyle King on Facebook. You know, there's so many good bands out there with the top 10. You can't get to them all. Some honorable mentions include American Aquarium, The Wilder Blue. Oh, they're so good. Randy Rogers Band, Josh Abbott Band, Old 60, Blackberry Smoke, Marcus King Band, Trampled by Turtles, and Midland. And we didn't get, and they're one of my favorites too. I really like their stuff. All right, that wraps it up for me tonight. I'm going to leave you with a nice long Texas size music set. I'm going to get that started next with Black Sheep from John Anderson.
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And maybe we should start seeing other people. And baby, things are moving way too fast for me.

Jeannie C. Riley, just making those PTA meetings a little more interesting. Here's music from Willie Nelson. Nothing I can do about it now.

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0: It's Shania Twain, and man, I feel like a woman. Hey, I've got more favorites on the way, stuff from the Oaks in a little bit with the sing-along. And Alison Krauss, who had to cancel the rest of her dates for this year. So she's just doing some vocal rest and getting better. And hopefully she will be back out on the mend and back out on the road before long.
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0: the Oak Ridge Boys. And they did a little bit of everything, but every now and then their gospel roots were showing, like that one, and No Matter How High I Get. 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
2: Classic Country WOKR weather. Tonight stays mostly cloudy around 55 degrees with light west winds. Friday turns mostly sunny and near 70 with light northwesterly winds. Friday night stays mostly cloudy and drops to around 45. Saturday stays partly sunny in the mid-60s. Saturday night brings mostly cloudy skies, then rain showers likely with a chance of precipitation. Sunday keeps rain showers likely and highs in the mid-60s. Currently, it's light rain and 66 degrees.
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0: Moss and Cross Union Station together when you say nothing at all. Hey, thanks again for making us a part of your everyday. I hope you've had a really great week so far and maybe a wonderful weekend ahead. In just a bit, Crystal and Randy Travis.
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0: It's Dan Seals and a three-time loser. Hey, more favorites on the way. On the way, some Doug Stone. Good work in some Joe DiMessina and Exile.
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0: Doug Supernaw, I don't call him daddy. So yesterday I was looking at Facebook and there was a video with Jody Messina. She was being asked what was going on in her world when it was September 11th. She was just coming back from doing a show, and she said, they were on a plane and they had just landed. And as they're going through the airport, you know, heading towards baggage claim, that's when they saw some of the stories on the TVs and how shocking it was. And she was just on a plane. Hey, Marty Robbins in a minute, and Jody.
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2: Classic Country WOKR weather. Tonight stays mostly cloudy around 55 degrees with light west winds. Friday turns mostly sunny and near 70 with light northwesterly winds. Friday night stays mostly cloudy and drops to around 45. Saturday stays partly sunny in the mid-60s. Saturday night brings mostly cloudy skies, then rain showers likely with a chance of precipitation. Sunday keeps rain showers likely and highs in the mid-60s. Currently, it's cloudy and 65 degrees.
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0: Marty Robbins, who loved country music, loved his acting jobs. Also, you know, NASCAR. A lot of people remember him from those NASCAR days. 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

Kenny Rogers Love or something like it. Kenny Rogers, who had a really great autobiography he put out probably in the 90s, I want to say, called Luck or something like it. 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And yeah, he talks about all the women that he had a chance to sing with, you know, Dolly, obviously, and Dottie and Sheena Easton and Kim Carnes. And yeah, a great life. Here's George Strait. Baby's Gotten Good at Goodbye.

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0: Mindy McCready and guys do it all the time. Always said, man, they should do a country music movie about her life. She had quite the story, and it definitely would be an interesting story to tell. Hey, Eddie Rabbit on the way, and ETC.
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0: Terrell Thomas Conley in Somewhere Between Right and Wrong. One of those guys that really was a true artist, not just a great musician, but actually a great artist. He had an opportunity to study art in college, full-blown scholarship, and ended up doing the music thing. Dolly had a lot of people that she sang duets with. I mean, everyone from the Christian group for King and Country to Kenny Rogers and even Ricky Van Shelton. I'll have that coming up.
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2: Classic Country WOKR weather. Tonight stays mostly cloudy around 55 degrees with light west winds. Friday turns mostly sunny and near 70 with light northwesterly winds. Friday night stays mostly cloudy and drops to around 45. Saturday stays partly sunny in the mid-60s. Saturday night brings mostly cloudy skies, then rain showers likely with a chance of precipitation. Sunday keeps rain showers likely and highs in the mid-60s. Currently, it's 63 degrees.
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0: Dolly Parton. I was thinking about, man, so many people she did duets with over the years. Of course, she sounds so great with Kenny Rogers, but Ricky Van Shelton, that was a great teaming up too. And that was a song written by her brother, a song called Rockin' Years. Clay Walker in just a minute and Travis Tritt.
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Reba McEntire had the sweetest tribute to her friend Dolly Parton during the Emmys this week. I did post that for you on Facebook if you didn't get a chance to see it. Just look for Country Radio Linda next time you're there. Here's Diamond Rio and Norma Jean Riley.

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0: The Oak Ridge Boys, Touch a Hand and Make a Friend. Hey there, I'm Linda. Thanks again for hanging out with me. You know, you can find me on Facebook anytime. Come on by, say hello, let me know how your week's been. Just look for Country Radio Linda next time you're on Facebook. Hey, Alabama in a minute, and Kenny Chesney.
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0: Kenny Chesney, she's got it all. Kenny Chesney doing some dates this year with Eric Church. That'd be a fun ticket. Hey, on the way, Loretta Lynn and Conway Twitty with a classic.
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2: Classic Country WOKR weather. Tonight stays mostly cloudy around 55 degrees with light west winds. Friday turns mostly sunny and near 70 with light northwesterly winds. Friday night stays mostly cloudy and drops to around 45. Saturday stays partly sunny in the mid-60s. Saturday night brings mostly cloudy skies, then rain showers likely with a chance of precipitation. Sunday keeps rain showers likely and highs in the mid-60s. Currently, it's mostly cloudy and 63 degrees.
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0: Oh, yeah. One of those great wedding songs from back in the day. John Michael Montgomery and I Swear. Hey, on the way, how about some Rascal Flatts taking you back? And John Conley.
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truck. I was cruising the town, and the first girl I see was Bobby Joe Gentry, the homecoming queen. She flagged me down and climbed up in the cab and said, I never knew you were a pickup.

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Here's Dan Seals. 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

0: Dina Carter. Yeah, beautiful video for that one. And we danced anyway. It's like she's in Venice or something. It's someplace really beautiful. Hey, George Strait on the way. And a classic from the Forrester Sisters.
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0: the Forrester sisters on this last Friday of summer. Yeah, it's almost done. You're getting ready to head into fall and all that that means, everything from high school football, homecoming, and people loading up on pumpkins for the front porch. Hey, on the way, Vern Gosden and Lori Morgan.
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2: Classic Country WOKR weather. Tonight stays mostly cloudy around 55 degrees with light west winds. Friday turns mostly sunny and near 70 with light northwesterly winds. Friday night stays mostly cloudy and drops to around 45. Saturday stays partly sunny in the mid-60s. Saturday night brings mostly cloudy skies, then rain showers likely with a chance of precipitation. Sunday keeps rain showers likely and highs in the mid-60s. Currently, it's cloudy and 61 degrees.
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0: Oh, yeah. Such a great song to dance to. And, of course, the amazing Vern Gosden. That just about does it, don't it? Toby, in a minute, with Willie Nelson. With a song to make you smile.
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1: You know, sometimes in your life, you may find it hurts to be in love. Especially when you and the one you love already belong to somebody else. You're tied to her, and I'm tied to him. And we don't want to hurt either one of them. That's how it is.

it's Mandrell. Something kind of complicated there, and married not to each other sort of thing. Reminds me of like a Dateline episode. I've been watching a lot of Dateline lately. So many of those stories kind of start out like that song. Here's Ken Mellons. I'm just an old jukebox junkie.

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0: Dolly Parton, I will always love you. If you didn't get a chance to see Reba's tribute to Dolly during the Emmy Awards this week, it was just a beautiful moment and so heartfelt. And of course, you know, they were good friends. And Reba was actually wearing some of Dolly Parton's jewelry, including a beautiful butterfly ring that she had on and a butterfly pin. You can check out the story on my Facebook page. I have that for you. Just look for Country Radio Linda next time you're there. Hey, Tim McGraw in a minute in Alabama.
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0: Tim McGraw, just to see you smile. Yeah, good stuff from him. Hey, I've got more favorites in just a couple of minutes with Don Williams and some Reba.
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2: Classic Country WOKR weather. Friday stays mostly sunny with a temperature near 69 degrees and light northerly winds. Friday night turns mostly cloudy and cooler around 45. Saturday is partly sunny with a temperature in the mid-60s and light easterly winds. Saturday night brings mostly cloudy skies, then a chance of rain showers around 50. Sunday has rain showers likely and a temperature in the mid-60s. Currently, it's cloudy and 61 degrees.
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0: Clay Walker, live, laugh, and love. Clay Walker, he is one of those artists that, man, had so many hits over the years, and he's really a lot of fun to see live. I'll catch him in a minute with the perfect song for your weekend, and David Lee Murphy, all next.
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5: Farmers in the eastern United States have been watching the Atlantic Ocean for any sign of a hurricane, but so far, a whole lot of nothing.
6: That there is a potential tropical cyclone developing in the central Atlantic Ocean, one not expected to make landfall, is perhaps newsworthy, according to USDA meteorologist Brad Rippey, since
7: the beginning of the satellite observation era in the 1960s, we have broken an all-time record for the latest first Atlantic Basin hurricane. In other words, we have not seen a single hurricane so far this year in the Atlantic Basin.
6: So far this year, there have been five tropical storms, three in the Gulf, Arthur, Bertha, Edward. Although noteworthy about the lack of Atlantic hurricane activity,
7: we have reached the date and passed the date of September 10th. That marks the time frame when we have reached the approximate one halfway mark of the Atlantic hurricane season.
6: And Rippey adds a strong El Nino system is playing a significant role in the lack of Atlantic hurricane development so far this season. I'm Rod Bain reporting for the U.S. Department of Agriculture in Washington, D.C.
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Just poor people, that's all we were, trying to make a living out of Blacklander. But we'd get together in a family circle singing loud. Daddy sang bass,

The Man in Black, Johnny Cash, along with the Statler Brothers, who sang backing vocals for Cash for a number of years. It's Daddy Sang Bass. We're going to hear from John Anderson, Brooks and Dunn, and also Eddie Rabbit a little later this hour. Right now, Dwight Yoakam.

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0: from his album Solid Ground, John Anderson, and his last number one hit to date, It's Money in the Bank. He continues on his acoustic tour this fall. A show coming up this weekend in Moorhead, Kentucky. Coming up, some Eddie Rabbit and Brooks and Dunn.
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8: I

0: enough people wondered, was Rabbit truly his last name? Eddie Rabbit was a bit paranoid about that early in his career, so he changed his name up so that people wouldn't get him confused with a magic show or maybe a clown show before they even saw him perform. But things went downhill from there when he changed his name to Eddie Martin, so he quickly went back to Rabbit. And through the highs and lows early on in a music career, he eventually scored his first number one hit of the 15 he had with the song Drinking My Baby Off of My Mind, that from the album Rocky Mountain Music. Coming up, some Joe Diffie and Bailey and the Boys.
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3: ABC News, I'm Sherry Preston. The entire country feeling gas pains. Truckers hurting as the cost of diesel continues to rise.
4: Generally, I do about 500 miles a day, and on half a tank, about halfway tank was about $900. Wow. Which is really up there. It's kind of ridiculous.
3: Regular drivers hurting as well.
5: I put $40 in a day instead of $20. So it was like double.
3: Gas averaging just under $4.50 a gallon this morning. Diesel about $6.30 a gallon. Fight over the Kennedy Center in D.C. goes on as a judge rules that any changes to renovation plans, including tearing down the performing arts facility, will require 30 days' notice to the court. There's been a school shooting in the southern Philippines. At least three young people have been killed, six others wounded, including the gunman. There was a vigil last night for the reporter and helicopter pilot, as well as one person on the ground who died in that fiery news chopper crash in Los Angeles this week. This is ABC News. A Tennessee mother is taking North Dakota law enforcement to court after she says they accused her of committing crimes in a state she has never set foot in. Here's ABC's Dave Packer.
6: Angela Lipp says a facial recognition search identified her as a possible lead in a series of North Dakota bank thefts, despite never having been to the state. Her lawsuit alleges investigators failed to verify the match before obtaining an arrest warrant. Lipp spent about 6 months in custody before the charges were dropped. The former Fargo police chief later acknowledged what he called investigative errors and said the department had changed its policies on facial recognition. Dave Packer, ABC News.
3: It's not a lion or a tiger, but it is a new kind of feline. Scientists have unveiled what they believe could be the first new living cat species in over a century. The Leopardus tilcayo is a small cat native to Bolivia's cloud forest. It weighs only about 3 pounds, size of a little kitten, and has a spotted pelt similar to a leopard. Sherry Preston, ABC
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7: Good morning. For WOKR News of the Finger Lakes, I'm Ken Haight reporting. A teen has been charged with murder after he fatally shot a man parked at a gas station on Rochester's north side last fall. Rochester police responded to the corner of St. Paul and Norton Streets around 6:45 p.m. November 18th, report of a shooting, and found 36-year-old Willie Mayhall with at least one upper body gunshot wound. He was pronounced dead at the scene. Investigators determined then 18-year-old Jimmeron Parson had approached on foot and fired multiple gunshots into the vehicle before fleeing the scene. Parsons was arrested December 29th for possessing a loaded gun. He was arrested again on January 15th for an armed carjacking and has remained in custody since then. An indictment was unsealed yesterday charging now 19-year-old Parson with murder and two counts of criminal possession of a weapon. Parson is due back in court Monday for his previous charges and again on November 30th for the murder and weapons charges. The Monroe County Department of Public Health says two people who traveled through the Frederick Douglass Greater Rochester International Airport have tested positive for measles. The two traveled through the airport September 8th and then September 13th and may have exposed others to the disease. The two do not live in Monroe County, but traveled through the airport on their way to another destination. Police say a developmentally disabled man is dead after being found bruised and malnourished in an apartment in Rochester.

0: His death has been ruled a homicide caused by severe dehydration and failure to thrive. They also found evidence Green was restrained. The investigation is ongoing. Come enjoy a free dinner for all at the Canisius United Church, located at 6199 South Livonia Road, Route 15. Today, Friday, September 18th, from 5 to 6:30 p.m. The meal includes spaghetti and meatballs, bread, and a vegetable.
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3: Classic Country WOKR weather. Friday stays mostly sunny with a temperature near 69 degrees and light northerly winds. Friday night turns mostly cloudy and cooler around 45. Saturday is partly sunny with a temperature in the mid-60s and light easterly winds. Saturday night brings mostly cloudy skies, then a chance of rain showers around 50. Sunday has rain showers likely and a temperature in the mid-60s. Currently, it's mostly cloudy and 60 degrees.
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0: scorned in love, Bubba took it out on the jukebox. It's Mark Chestnut, who is on his redemption tour this fall. He's got a couple of more shows coming up before October rolls around in Missouri and Mississippi. And in November, he's going to be part of a very special evening at the Grand Ole Opry in a salute to the musical genius of Ray Stevens, which he'll be participating in along with Ronnie Millsap and Randy Travis, too. Coming up, Jody Messina and some Hank Jr.
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From their second album, Wheels, it's Restless Heart, the first of six consecutive number one hits for the band, That Rock Won't Roll. Gary Morris, Dan Seals, Tracy Byrd ahead in the hour, her cover of Linda Ronstadt, this Terry Clark.

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0: lead-off single to his album Why Lady Why, a top 10 hit for Gary Morris, it's Velvet Chains. After Dan Seals and John Ford Coley went their separate ways, it was an instant success as a solo artist. It took 5 years for him to score his first number one hit. That's on the way next. We'll also hear from Tracy Byrd and Merle Haggard in a bit, too.
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0: It's certainly one way to not get in hot water while on the road. It's Tracy Byrd from the album No Ordinary Man and Watermelon Craw. Good morning. We got Merle Haggard coming up and some Tanya Tucker in a bit, too.
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3: ABC News, I'm Sherry Preston. Rising gasoline and diesel prices affecting large parts of the economy. Gas averaging almost $4.50 a gallon. Diesel more than $6.25 a gallon. Hundreds of thousands of Iranians rallying today in a government-organized show of defiance after months of war that has resulted in further economic pain for everyday Iranians. The fight over the future of Washington, D.C.'s Kennedy Center is taking another turn in court as a judge makes another ruling on the building that President Trump once named after himself.
4: He's threatening to tear it down unless he can put his name on the building, which he says will help with fundraising for renovations.
5: I think that the Trump administration should certainly have recognition.
4: A judge is now requiring 30 days notice before any demolition.
3: ABC's Karen Hua. A Texas-based military pilot hospitalized in northern Michigan after his F-16 fighter jet went down near Traverse City. The other crew member had already ejected. The crew says they think they struck a bird. This is ABC News. The latest revelation on artificial intelligence, that one AI chatbot has been used to hack another AI chatbot's responses. Here's ABC's Hannah Batah.
6: Researchers have reportedly used Anthropic's Claude software to hack rival company OpenAI. The researchers told the Wall Street Journal they gained access to an employee's ChatGPT account and read files containing company secrets. OpenAI claims it's now resolved the security issues by uncovering that hack, saying, "We thank the researchers for contacting us and sharing their findings."
3: Many AI developers have been asking regulatory guardrails put in place. Researchers at UCLA have published a study they say backs up the theory that T-Rex was actually a warm-blooded animal, not a sluggish reptile. Using fossilized teeth, researcher Robert Eagle says,
7: "And we're able to show that based on the thermal tolerance range of an organism, large organism with a body temperature of 36 degrees C."
3: Sherry Preston, ABC News.
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8: Good morning. For WOKR News of the Finger Lakes, I'm Ken Haight reporting.
9: A Geneva man has been charged with rape following an investigation. Ontario County deputies say 21-year-old Amel Whitfield was taken into custody Wednesday afternoon at the Sunlight Apartments in Geneva. Investigation determined Whitfield allegedly had sexual contact with a 16-year-old Monday. Whitfield was charged with third-degree rape and was taken to the Ontario County Jail, where he was processed.

0: receive $14 million in state funding to help identify and replace lead service lines, part of more than $130 million being awarded to communities across New York. The funding comes through the state's Lead Infrastructure Forgiveness and Transformation Grant Program, which helps municipalities cover costs associated with lead service line inventory and replacement projects. Rochester was awarded $14 million. Buffalo will receive nearly $11.9 million. Geneva was awarded more than $3.7 million. Batavia will receive over $3.2 million. And Canandaigua was awarded $869,300. SUNY Corning Community College is hosting a free space-themed kids' night Friday, October 2nd. Corning Community College is hosting Kids Night in the Digital Dome Theater at Eileen Collins Observatory. Though the event is targeted for children, everyone is encouraged to come to the free event. Between 6:30 p.m. and 9:15 p.m., the Digital Dome will have 360-degree star talks with a show running every 45 minutes. From 7 to 9 p.m., the observatory will have open stargazing from various telescopes. Although it's a kids' night, all children must be accompanied by an adult throughout the event.
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3: Classic Country WOKR weather. Friday stays mostly sunny with a temperature near 69 degrees and light northerly winds. Friday night turns mostly cloudy and cooler around 45. Saturday is partly sunny with a temperature in the mid-60s and light easterly winds. Saturday night brings mostly cloudy skies, then a chance of rain showers around 50. Sunday has rain showers likely and a temperature in the mid-60s. Currently, it's clear and 59 degrees.
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0: There were times when I was younger, an older person would come up and say, if I knew then what I know now. So I would ask, well, what do you know? No one would ever tell me. A little twist to the plot, Toby Keith, I wish I did know now what I didn't know then. Good morning. Today is the 18th of September. Taylor Tay Kerr of Maddie and Tay turns 31 today. It's also the birthday of Jada Pinkett Smith, James Marsden, Holly Robinson Pete, and Patrick Schwarzenegger. James Gandolfini was born on this date in 1961, and Fred Willard in 1933. Coming up, Alabama and Joe Nichols.
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From his album Old Loves Never Die, Gene Watson, and his only number one hit, It's 14 Karat Mine, along with celebrating her 50th anniversary in music this year, also celebrating the third season of Happy's Place, quite the success in the ratings, on Friday nights on NBC, another season coming up in October. Here's Reba McEntire.

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0: It was a make or break point for the Mavericks, who were struggling to find their footing in country music when they scored their first big hit. The title track of the album, What a Crying Shame, was a make instead of a break. We got some Dwight Yoakam coming up in a bit, some Winona Judd, and Alan Jackson coming up next.
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2: 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The Ontario County Historical Society Museum is open, America 250, Changemakers of Ontario County. 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The exhibit runs through December. The Italy Valley Bible Church is holding their annual chicken barbecue Saturday, September 19th from noon until sold out. Barbecue happens at the Italy Valley Bible Church at 925 Italy Valley Road in Naples. The menu includes half a chicken, baked beans, salt potatoes, rolls, and a dessert. Iced tea, lemonade, and bottled water will be available for a separate purchase. Meals are $15 and are dine-in or take-out. 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That's a look at the WOKR Classic Country Calendar for now.
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0: written by Lefty Frizzell. He was the first to record it, and it became a massive number one hit at the top of the charts for 13 weeks when originally released. 26 years later, Dwight Yoakam made it happen again from the album Hillbilly Deluxe, the last single he released from the collection. It's Always Late With Your Kisses. Coming up, some Winona Judd and also T. Graham Brown.
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3: ABC News, I'm Sherry Preston. Warren Buffett is making it official. He has stepped down as chairman of the board at Berkshire Hathaway. A statement today says he will become chairman emeritus, while his son Howard will become the new chairman of the board, effective immediately. The war showing no sign of easing up, and gas prices showing no sign of slowing down. ABC's Elizabeth Schulze is at a gas station in Washington, D.C.
4: We are seeing staggering price hikes here as gas stations adjust to oil trading above $100 a barrel. Gas prices are now approaching the highest level that they hit in May since the start of the Iran war. The national average this morning, $4.47 a gallon. That is just 10 cents shy of that peak that we hit in May.
3: A bomb went off today at a mosque near a building housing police offices in northwest Pakistan. At least 15 were killed, more than 50 injured. A shooting at a high school in the Philippines left two students and the teenage gunman dead, at least 10 others wounded. This is ABC News. A mistake in pricing for the New York Knicks upcoming season, and now all sales have been halted until it can be figured out. Here's ABC's Michelle Franzen.
5: Sticker shock for New York Knicks fans trying to buy tickets for the new season. Individual game ticket sales for the get-in price for the October 20th season opener against Philadelphia were more than $1,000. The NBA champions hit the pause button on sales. Madison Square Garden Sports in a statement says due to a mistake in the pricing. The tickets, the company says, will average 12% more than last year's prices, and sales will restart with the fixed pricing. Those who already paid the heavy price for the

0: to the corner of St. Paul and Norton Streets around 6:45 p.m. November 18th, report of a shooting, and found 36-year-old Willie Mayhall with at least one upper body gunshot wound. He was pronounced dead at the scene. Investigators determined then 18-year-old Jimmeron Parson had approached on foot and fired multiple gunshots into the vehicle before fleeing the scene. Parsons was arrested December 29th for possessing a loaded gun. He was arrested again on January 15th for an armed carjacking and has remained in custody since then. An indictment was unsealed yesterday charging now 19-year-old Parson with murder and two counts of criminal possession of a weapon. Parson is due back in court Monday for his previous charges and again on November 30th for the murder and weapons charges. The Monroe County Department of Public Health says two people who traveled through the Frederick Douglass Greater Rochester International Airport have tested positive for measles. The two traveled through the airport September 8th and then September 13th and may have exposed others to the disease. The two do not live in Monroe County, but traveled through the airport on their way to another destination. Police say a developmentally disabled man is dead after being found bruised and malnourished in an apartment in Rochester. 33-year-old Timothy Green was found dead February 17th on the floor of an apartment on St. Paul Street. Officers say he had bruises on his body, including on his wrists and ankles, and was found naked and appeared to be malnourished and emaciated. Green's mother, 58-year-old Andrea Livers, and her boyfriend, 42-year-old Lancia Harris, were charged with murder, kidnapping, and endangering the welfare of an incompetent or physically disabled person. Police say handcuffs, barbells, weights, and unusual amount of cleaning supplies were found in the apartment. His death has been ruled a homicide caused by severe dehydration and failure to thrive. They also found evidence Green was restrained. The investigation is ongoing. Come enjoy a free dinner for all at the Canisius United Church, located at 6199 South Livonia Road, Route 15, today, Friday, September 18th, from 5 to 6:30 p.m. The meal includes spaghetti and meatballs, bread, and a vegetable.
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3: Classic Country WOKR weather. Friday stays mostly sunny with a temperature near 69 degrees and light northerly winds. Friday night turns mostly cloudy and cooler around 45. Saturday is partly sunny with a temperature in the mid-60s and light easterly winds. Saturday night brings mostly cloudy skies, then a chance of rain showers around 50. Sunday has rain showers likely and a temperature in the mid-60s. Currently, it's 59 degrees.
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0: the title cut of the album and a top five fit for Sawyer Brown. It's Cafe on the Corner. Good morning. Today is National POWMIA Recognition Day. It's also National Cheeseburger Day, Red Velvet Cake Day, and today is also Rice Krispies Treats Day. On the way, Brad Paisley and the Nitty Gritty Dirt Band.
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It's gotten to that point where you pretend it's all right, but you know it's coming to an end any day now. It's Ronnie Millsap, Ronnie McDowell, Kenny Rogers and Dolly Parton, and Vince Gill coming up a little later. Here's Mary Chapin Carpenter.

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0: Enjoying the view from afar with those wandering eyes. It's Ronnie McDowell along with Paulette Carlson. He continues on his red, white, and blue tour through the balance of September and into the fall. Some Kenny Rogers and Dolly Parton and some Vince Gill are coming up next.
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2: ABC News, I'm Sherry Preston. He made it clear he was going to do it today. Warren Buffett has announced he has stepped down as chairman of Berkshire Hathaway, a post he has held since 1970. He becomes chairman emeritus as his son Howard Buffett becomes chairman of the board. Federal Reserve judge issuing a new order saying there needs to be 30 days notice given before any major renovations happen to the Kennedy Center. A federal judge saying that, including its demolition.
3: Trump insists he should be recognized for helping the institution financially. But Congress just gave the center $250 million for renovations, and the financial troubles only began after Trump tried to change the name, causing performers to cancel and ticket sales to plummet.
2: It's ABC's Mary Bruce in Washington. Everyday Americans struggling to fill up their gas tanks. The price of gasoline rising to just under $4.50 a gallon overnight, and diesel up to $6.44 a gallon on average. Most farm equipment and semi-trucks use diesel. Farmers and truckers say they're hurting. This is ABC News. A strong supporter of President Trump from Florida is now criticizing his policies on immigration. Here's ABC's Karen Waugh.
4: With 46 days to go until the midterm elections, a Republican congresswoman from red state Florida is out with a new ad warning President Trump that his immigration crackdown may hurt Republicans in November.
5: Mr. President, some of your immigration enforcement efforts have gone too far. In July, 50% of the 50,000 people that were detained had no criminal record.
4: Representative Maria Elvira Salazar of Miami is a three-term Republican, endorsed by Trump, in a district that's three-quarters Hispanic.
2: DHS responding by saying the men and women of ICE are enforcing laws passed by Congress. More excerpts from the book out next week by Princess Diana's brother Charles. The latest says Diana was dreadfully hurt by the removal of her HRH Royal Highness title after she divorced then Prince Charles. The Queen said to have offered to restore it after she died, but her brother said no. Sherry Preston, ABC.
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7: A Geneva man has been charged with rape following an investigation. Ontario County deputies say 21-year-old Amel Whitfield was taken into custody Wednesday afternoon at the Sunlight Apartments in Geneva. Investigation determined Whitfield allegedly had sexual contact with a 16-year-old Monday. Whitfield was charged with third-degree rape and was taken to the Ontario County Jail, where he was processed and held pending arraignment. Lollipop Farm is reducing adoption fees for nearly 2 weeks as part of a nationwide effort to help shelter animals find homes. The Humane Society of Greater Rochester is partnering with Bissell Pet Foundation for the Empty the Shelves adoption event, which runs today through September 30th. During the event, adoption fees for dogs between 7 months and 6 years old will be reduced to $70. Cats in the same age range can be adopted for $50. Fees will be waived for animals age 6 and older. Puppies and kittens younger than 7 months are not included in this promotion. Rochester will receive $14 million in state funding to help identify and replace lead service lines, part of more than $130 million being awarded to communities across New York. The funding comes through the state's Lead Infrastructure Forgiveness and Transformation Grant Program, which helps municipalities cover costs associated with lead service line inventory and replacement projects. Rochester was awarded $14 million. Buffalo will receive nearly $11.9 million. Geneva was awarded more than $3.7 million. Batavia will receive over $3.2 million. And Canandaigua was awarded $869,300. SUNY Corning Community College is hosting a free space-themed Kids Night Friday, October 2nd. Corning Community College is hosting Kids Night in the Digital Dome Theater at Eileen Collins Observatory. Though the event is targeted for children, everyone is encouraged to come to the free event. Between 6:30 p.m. and 9:15 p.m., the Digital Dome will have 360-degree star talks with a show running every 45 minutes. From 7 to 9 p.m., the observatory will have open stargazing from various telescopes. Although it's a kids' night, all children must be accompanied by an adult throughout the event.
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8: Classic Country WOKR weather. Friday stays mostly sunny with a temperature near 69 degrees and light northerly winds. Friday night turns mostly cloudy and cooler around 45. Saturday is partly sunny with a temperature in the

0: mid-60s and light easterly winds. Saturday night brings mostly cloudy skies, then a chance of rain showers around 50. Sunday has rain showers likely and a temperature in the mid-60s. Currently, it's clear and 64 degrees.
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0: Originally recorded by Eddie Arnold, it's Mickey Gilley and his beautiful rendition of You Don't Know Me, a song that became one of his many number one hits. In addition to music, he was very involved in charity work. He loved to fly. He piloted his own private airplane, and he spent a lot of his free time playing golf. Through his lifetime, scoring 4 hole-in-ones, 2 of those 4 on the same hole. Some Clint Black and Martina McBride are coming up next.
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0: something about his voice that just gets my attention every time. Got a unique style and sound for sure. And boy, I love the way he's singing. John Barry, your love amazes me. Thank you very much. Well, here's something you didn't know yesterday, I bet. 8 million tons of coffee grounds end up in landfills around the globe each year. And I hear they make good fertilizer for certain plants. Might want to check that out and maybe save them if you, make your own coffee at home. So something to keep in mind right there. Just want to pass that along for you. On the way, something like that. Tim McGraw helping us out in a moment or two. Guaranteed.
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0: Boy, ain't that the truth right there. Bottom line, hearts aren't made to break, made to love. Amen on that. And that, of course, Lee Greenwood helping us out. Not that far away, lined out and ready to go for you, Travis Tritt, and flipping that quarter your direction. And this is back in those days when we had payphones just about every corner. It seemed like, yep, here's a quarter. Call someone who cares. Travis, right around the corner for sure.
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2: Classic Country, WOKR weather. Friday stays mostly sunny with a temperature near 69 degrees and light northerly winds. Friday night turns mostly cloudy and cooler around 45. Saturday is partly sunny with a temperature in the mid-60s and light easterly winds. Saturday night brings mostly cloudy skies, then a chance of rain showers around 50. Sunday has rain showers likely and a temperature in the mid-60s. Currently, it's partly cloudy and 68 degrees.
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0: Ain't that the truth? Oh, nobody knows. Great sound right there from Kevin Sharp. Going to get back to the country hits you want. Big old part of that on this Friday. Steve Warner in Kansas City Lights just moments away. Guaranteed.
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What do you say we pick up the tempo, pick up the pace around here? This one, fine way to get her done for sure. You got it, Joe Diffie, and that old John Deere Green. Thank you very much.

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0: Turn him loose and set him free, if you would. Tired of that big old city. That, of course, Merle Haggard, the old hag man right here at the station with the best country hits around for sure. Here's what somebody learned online this summer by going to the movies. And I've seen this in TV shows, too. People of the late Bronze Age had perfect teeth. Ain't that the truth right there? And it's always possible to park directly outside the building you're visiting. Seems like I've seen that many, many times in movies. Also, government officials have satellites and cell phone tracking and cameras galore, but it seems like they're always three steps behind random people on the run. Ain't that the truth? And something else I've noticed on TV series and shows, that every lamp and light is on in the house. And even in broad daylight, bright sunlight coming in, and every lamp and light is on. I never understood that. My wife's getting tired of me saying it, but I see that all the time. How about you? Back to it. Deeper Than the Holler, Randy Travis, in a moment or two, guaranteed.
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0: She ain't going to be cheating nobody no time or rest of her life right there. That just says a lot about her character. Get right down to it. She's not the cheating kind. That, of course, Kix Brooks and Ronnie Dunn. In a moment or two, he never did it. Never even called me by my name. David Allen Coe expressing himself going that direction in a moment or two. And see what else I can get him for you right after him.
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2: Classic Country WOKR weather. Mostly sunny today near 69, then mostly cloudy tonight around 45 with light northeasterly winds. Saturday turns partly sunny and a bit cooler in the mid-60s. Saturday night stays mostly cloudy with a chance of rain showers around 50. Sunday brings rain showers likely and highs in the mid-60s, with Sunday night staying unsettled and around 50. Currently, it's mostly cloudy and 68 degrees.
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0: Quite the story about that old Rocky Mountain music. Boy, you can't go wrong, something like that. Singing along, doing a little toe-tapping, too. That, of course, Eddie Rabbit. In a moment or two, you want them back-to-back. We got another fine set ready to go for you. And Dolly Parton, big old part of it, with her, well, one of her staples, that's for sure. We got it lined out and ready to go. Code of Many Colors, moments away, right around the bend.
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0: Well, that's a mighty fine way to put it, and that's what she's liking about you for sure. A great way to describe it, too. That's what I like about you. That, of course, Tricia Yearwood. Understand there's a late 60s-year-old granddad in the United Kingdom spent 25 years transforming his backyard into a very elaborate Wild West dude ranch. I understand now, despite never having been to America, the gentleman, very creative, became so obsessed with the Old West that he built a saloon, a jailhouse, a bank right there, a haberdashery, and an undertaker's business all set up in his backyard. And, well, I bet there's a lot of people going over there enjoying the sights right there. Some of the sounds, too. Back to it. Maybe it was Memphis. Pam Tillis helping us out in that apartment right around the corner.
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0: Doggone it, you might think so, but bottom line right there, you can't keep a good man down. Amen on that. And that, of course, Alabama helping us out. Not that far away, Clint Black going to get us back to the country hits you want. Lights are on, but sure enough, nobody's home. I can relate to a bunch of that for sure, a time or two in my life. And Restless Heart waiting in the wings for you as well.
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2: Farmers in the eastern United States have been watching the Atlantic Ocean for any sign of a hurricane, but so far, a whole lot of nothing.
4: That there is a potential tropical cyclone developing in the central Atlantic Ocean, one not expected to make landfall, is perhaps newsworthy, according to USDA meteorologist Brad Rippey. Since
5: the beginning of the satellite observation era in the 1960s, we have broken an all-time record for the latest first Atlantic Basin hurricane. In other words, we have not seen a single hurricane so far this year in the Atlantic Basin.
4: So far this year, there have been five tropical storms, three in the Gulf: Arthur, Bertha, Edward. Although noteworthy about the lack of Atlantic hurricane activity,
5: we have reached the date and passed the date of September 10th. That marks the time frame when we have reached the approximate one halfway mark of the Atlantic hurricane season.
4: And Rippey adds a strong El Nino system is playing a significant role in the lack of Atlantic hurricane development so far this season. I'm Rod Bain reporting for the U.S. Department of Agriculture in Washington, D.C.
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2: Our pearl of wisdom today reminds us all that your brain, well, your brain begins working the instant you're born, and it doesn't stop until you stand in front of your first business meeting. That's your pearl of wisdom. You're on the farm, and I'm Ish.
6: ABC News, I'm Sherry Preston. From Maine to Montana, California to Connecticut, we're all paying more for gas and diesel.
7: We are seeing staggering price hikes here as gas stations adjust to oil trading above $100 a barrel. Gas prices are now approaching the highest level that they hit in May since the start of the Iran war. The national average this morning, $4.47 a gallon. That is just 10 cents shy of that peak that we hit in May.
6: ABC's Elizabeth Schulze, the price of diesel now averaging $6.44 a gallon. Several notable AI experts, including NASA, Johns Hopkins, and Stanford University, as well as one of the creators of modern AI, Jeffrey Hinton, have signed a public letter saying companies like OpenAI and Anthropic need truly independent evaluators. Warren Buffett stepping down as chairman of the board of Berkshire Hathaway. A statement today says he will become chairman emeritus of the trillion-dollar conglomerate. His son will take over his chair. This is ABC News. The fight over the future of the Kennedy Center goes on in Washington, D.C., President Trump continuing to demand that his name be put on the fine arts facility.
8: He's threatening to tear it down unless he can put his name on the building, which he says will help with fundraising for renovations.
9: I think that the Trump administration should certainly have recognition.
8: A judge is now requiring 30 days notice before any demolition.
6: ABC's Karen Waugh. Duncan Sheik, the Tony and Grammy winning singer-songwriter who crafted the music for Spring Awakening, has died.
10: I am barely breathing.
6: Known for this radio hit, Barely Breathing, before turning his sights on Broadway with Spring Awakening, an envelope-pushing show that musicalized teenage angst. The show swept Tony nominations in 2007. Sheik was 56 and also did musicals based on American Psycho and Alice in Wonderland. He died from organ failure. Sherry Preston, ABC News.
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11: I'm Ken Haight for WOKR News of the Finger Lakes.
12: Police say a developmentally disabled man is dead after being

0: caused by severe dehydration and failure to thrive. They also found evidence Green was restrained. The investigation is ongoing. SUNY Corning Community College is hosting a free space-themed kids' night Friday, October 2nd. Corning Community College is hosting kids' night in the Digital Dome Theater and Eileen Collins Observatory. Though the event is targeted for children, everyone is encouraged to come to the free event. Between 6:30 p.m. and 9:15 p.m., the Digital Dome will have 360-degree star talks with a show running every 45 minutes. From 7 to 9 p.m., the observatory will have open stargazing from various telescopes. Although it's a kids' night, all children must be accompanied by an adult throughout the event. Rochester will receive $14 million in state funding to help identify and replace lead service lines, part of more than $130 million being awarded to communities across New York. The funding comes through the state's Lead Infrastructure Forgiveness and Transformation Grant Program, which helps municipalities cover costs associated with lead service line inventory and replacement projects. Rochester was awarded $14 million. Buffalo will receive nearly $11.9 million. Geneva was awarded more than $3.7 million. Batavia will receive over $3.2 million. And Canandaigua was awarded $869,300. Come enjoy a free dinner for all at the Canisius United Church, located at 6199 South Livonia Road, Route 15. Today, Friday, September 18th, from 5 to 6:30 p.m. The meal includes spaghetti and meatballs, bread, and a vegetable.
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3: Classic Country WOKR weather. Mostly sunny today near 69, then mostly cloudy tonight around 45 with light northeasterly winds. Saturday turns partly sunny and a bit cooler in the mid-60s. Saturday night stays mostly cloudy with a chance of rain showers around 50. Sunday brings rain showers likely and highs in the mid-60s, with Sunday night staying unsettled and around 50. Currently, it's partly cloudy and 70 degrees.
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5: NFL, the Buffalo Bills defeated the Detroit Lions Thursday night 41-31, the first regular season game in the new stadium. Josh Allen threw for 248 yards with three touchdowns. He also ran for two scores. James Cook, 135 yards rushing with the touchdown. Dalton Kincaid had seven receptions for 95 yards and a score. Buffalo 2-0. They'll face the Chargers in week number three. The Giants will head to Los Angeles Monday night for a game against the Rams at SoFi Stadium. New York is coming off a week one victory against Dallas, while the Rams, they lost their opener in Melbourne, Australia to the San Francisco 49ers. The Jets will play their home opener Sunday at MetLife Stadium as they host the Green Bay Packers. The Jets beat Tennessee in Nashville to open up the season.
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0: Got to tell you, there's a lot of images, visuals coming to my mind every time I hear that thing. See everything in great detail, too. Seminole Wind. That, of course, John Anderson, to help us wind down that set. Back to it in a little bit, not that far away. Faith Hill going to be, making a request, Take Me As I Am. We'll have that for you real soon.
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What a voice, what a talent drive here. 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

0: Boy, that'll take you down memory lane, won't it? Does me every time I hear it. Falling Out. That, of course, the legendary Waylon Jennings helping us out here at the station with the best country hits around. They say about 12% of people still have this from elementary school. And it kind of surprised me when I read it, their best friend. I think that's quite a few people right there. 12% still having their best friend in their lives from elementary school. How about you? You still in touch with him or lose touch many, many moons ago? Country Boy on the way for you with Ricky Skaggs right around the bend for sure.
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0: Bottom line right there, trying to figure that out. How do I get there from here? A good question, and Dina Carter posing it right here at the station with the best country hits. Going to get back to him in a moment or two. Not that far away, Sammy Kershaw helping us out, and she don't know. She's beautiful. Plus, waiting in the wings, not that far away too, Barbara Mandrell.
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2: Classic Country WOKR weather. Mostly sunny today near 69, then mostly cloudy tonight around 45 with light northeasterly winds. Saturday turns partly sunny and a bit cooler in the mid-60s. Saturday night stays mostly cloudy with a chance of rain showers around 50. Sunday brings rain showers likely and highs in the mid-60s, with Sunday night staying unsettled and around 50. Currently, it's partly cloudy and 70 degrees.
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1: Breaker 19, this here's a rubber duck. You got a copy on me, Big Ben, come on. Yeah, 10-4, Big Ben, for sure, for sure. By golly, it's clean, clear to Flagtown, come on. Yeah, it's a big 10-4 there, Big Ben. Yeah, we definitely got the front door, good buddy. Mercy sakes alive, looks like we got us a convoy.
2: It was the dark of the moon on the 6th of June in a Kenworth pulling logs. Cab over Pete with a reefer on and a

0: for about 5 miles or so. 10, roger. Them hulks is getting intense up here.
1: By the time we got into Tulsa Town, we had 85 trucks in all. But they's a roadblock up on the Cloverleaf, and them bears was wall to wall. Yeah, them Smokies as thick as bugs on a bumper. They even had a bear in the air. I says, calling all trucks, this here is the duck. We about to go up.

0: Sorry, Big Ben, you're still too close. Yeah, them hawks are starting to close up my sinuses. Mercy sakes, you better back off another 10.
1: Well, we rolled up Interstate 44 like a rocket sled on rails. We tore up all of our swindle sheets and left them sitting on the scales. By the time we hit that shy town, them bears was getting smart. They'd brought up some reinforcements from the Illinois National Guard. There's armored cars and tanks and jeeps and rigs of every size. Yeah, them chicken coops was full of bears and choppers filled the skies. Well, we shot the line, we went for broke with 1,000 screaming trucks and 11 long-haired friends of Jesus in a chartreuse microbus.
0: Hey, rubber duck just sodbuster. Come on there, you have 10-4 sodbuster. Listen, you want to put that microbus in behind that suicide jockey? Yeah, he's hauling dynamite. He needs all the help he can get.
1: Well, we laid a strip for the Jersey Shore and prepared to cross the line. I could see the bridge was lined with bears, but it didn't have a doggone dime. I says, Pigpen, this here's a rubber duck. We just ain't gonna pay no toll. So we crashed the gate doing 98. I says, let them

0: Makes you feel like you're right there on the highway with him, doesn't it? Oh, maybe that freeway or interstate, whatever you want to call it, just heading down the road in that old convoy. Good way to put it. Feel like I'm right there in the cab. C.W. McCall doing the honors in a moment or two. Oh, you want them back-to-back country favorites and Ricochet kicking off another great set for you with Daddy's Money and see what else I can get them for you right after them.
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storming through the house that day, and I could tell she was leaving. And I thought, oh, she'll be back, till she turned around and pointed at the wall and said,

0: Doggone it, just a little too late. Boy, a day late and a dollar short. Right there in that course, Tanya Tucker. Maybe that situation's kind of affected you too. Well, they found out in one study, people under the age of 27 think old age starts when you're in your late 50s. Now, it's according to this study, but baby boomers believe 60 seems to be the new 40, and one in five of them feel 20 years younger than their age. I'd have to agree with that right there, as a matter of fact. So when asked what aging means to them, a quarter of the boomers feel it's not being as healthy as, when you were younger, while 2 in 10 of the millennials say it's losing your looks and when your appearance starts changing. What's your thoughts on that?
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2: 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The Ontario County Historical Society Museum is open, America 250, Changemakers of Ontario County. 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The exhibit runs through December. The Italy Valley Bible Church is holding their annual chicken barbecue Saturday, September 19th from noon until sold out. Barbecue happens at the Italy Valley Bible Church at 925 Italy Valley Road in Naples. The menu includes half a chicken, baked beans, salt potatoes, rolls, and a dessert. 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Send your event information to calendar at WOKRcountry.com. 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

0: Definitely get you all the details right there. If you don't mind them kind of laying it on the line for you, let me tell you about love. As a matter of fact, the judge, Naomi and Wise, side by side right there. Can't go wrong with that sound at all. Back to it. Speaking of country favorites, Gone Country, Alan Jackson leading us that direction. And soon to follow, Alabama. I guarantee it for sure.
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2: Classic Country WOKR weather. Mostly sunny today near 69, then mostly cloudy tonight around 45 with light northeasterly winds. Saturday turns partly sunny and a bit cooler in the mid-60s. Saturday night stays mostly cloudy with a chance of rain showers around 50. Sunday brings rain showers likely and highs in the mid-60s, with Sunday night staying unsettled and around 50. Currently, it's partly cloudy and 70 degrees.
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0: got him down on his knees, begging and pleading right there, please don't take the girl. What a combination of stories happening for us in that one. Boy, that grabs my heart and soul every time I hear it. Tim McGraw doing the honors in a moment or two, not that far away, waiting in the wings for sure. Mel McDaniel just singing about that Louisiana Saturday night, just moments away for sure.
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It is the late Keith Whitley. Do you ever think of me? Jim West here. Good afternoon. Boy, we made it again. TGIF on a Friday afternoon. It's Dwight Yoakam, and Fast As You.

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0: Now, why'd you come in here to looking like that? It's, of course, Dolly Parton. Well, you know, this past Wednesday, Dolly Parton was honored from the Americana Music Awards with the Achievement Award, and it was held at the Ryman Auditorium in Nashville. Big crowd of folks there to honor Dolly. And what the crowd did not know was going to happen was her image popped up on a video screen in the Ryman Auditorium. Actually, Dolly had recorded and taped a acceptance speech thanking the Americana Music Award folks for the honor for her achievement award. And seeing Dolly's image on the screen above the stage there at the Ryman kind of shocked a lot of people, but it was a nice gesture to have Dolly on screen thanking the folks for that honor.
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0: Oh, just let me be your teddy bear. I try to think about Elvis. Patti Loveless, of course, Jim West for playing the classic country hits. Hope you're having a wonderful Friday. Boy, the weekend right in front of us again. That's a lovely thing to happen. We've got Leon Womack on the way. Hope you dance. Bobby Sue from the Oak Ridge Boys. And Willie Nelson's next.
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2: Classic Country WOKR weather. Mostly sunny today near 69, then mostly cloudy tonight around 45 with light northeasterly winds. Saturday turns partly sunny and a bit cooler in the mid-60s. Saturday night stays mostly cloudy with a chance of rain showers around 50. Sunday brings rain showers likely and highs in the mid-60s, with Sunday night staying unsettled and around 50. Currently, it's 70 degrees.
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0: It is a lovely metaphor song from Leanne Womack. I hope you dance, maybe slow dance through life a little bit. Just stop and smell the roses and be grateful for what we got. Yeah, hope you dance, Leanne Womack. Your favorite classic country, living right here, Friday afternoon with Jim. We've got a little Diamond Rio coming up. Also, Joe Nichols and Mickey Gilley.
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Great song from Johnny Duncan, along with Janie Fricke, and she can put her shoes under my bed any single time she wants. Your favorite classic country with Jim West, Ricky Skaggs. Honey, open the door. It's hot out here.

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0: Oh, you gotta love Mama. She knows the highway. Here's the late Hal Ketchum. Good afternoon, boy. We're having fun playing the hits. Your favorite classic country. How about a little boot scootin' boogie coming up? So get them boots on and get ready.
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0: Roll-on 18-wheeler from Alabama with Jim West Friday afternoon. And I just want to take a moment and wish the United States Air Force a happy 79th birthday. Yeah, born on this date, September 18th in 1947, it separated from the Army, became a separate branch of the military. And I am a proud Air Force veteran. And if you served in the blue, you know the difference. The smell of the hangar, the pre-flight walk around, the way a squadron room sounds when the sun is not up yet, working out on a missile site in the middle of nowhere, freezing your butt off in the winter. I've done that. I've worked around Minuteman missile sites way out in the prairie. Proud to have done it. And you know what? I would do it again. And overseas, had an opportunity to help evacuate Saigon at the end of the Vietnam War. And got some pretty good memories from serving in the Air Force and never regretted a day of it. And you know, my friend, I would do it again. Happy birthday, Air Force.
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2: ABC News, I'm Wayne Cabot. Campaigning today for Republicans in Iowa, the Vice President, J.D. Vance, saying farmers are doing well thanks to exports under President Trump. He did not mention tariffs or the rise in gas and diesel. That state's Republican candidate for Senate, Ashley Hinton, skipped the event. Farmer R.H. Byrd Jr. grows wheat, corn, soybeans, and tobacco in Harnett County, North Carolina.
3: The diesel cost, a road diesel I noticed was $6.19 or $6.20 yesterday or something like that. And a year ago, it was probably $2.75 cheaper than that.
2: His neighbors across the Virginia state line began in-person voting today for the midterms, voting also in Minnesota, South Dakota, and Idaho. Pennsylvania now reporting 36 new measles cases since Wednesday, and just as troubling, a likely exposure inside Children's Hospital of Philadelphia, including the NICU. This is ABC News. The Department of Justice says today that a law that's been on the books for decades prohibiting licensed firearms dealers from selling handguns to 18 to 20-year-olds violates the Second Amendment. The top of President Trump's planned arch in D.C. would have an eternal flame, not the usual blinking red light that the FAA originally called for. Floodlight projectors would be pointed toward the arch to alert pilots to avoid that 25-story structure. As for the Kennedy Center, the wrecking ball threatened by the president cannot swing without 30 days' notice, that ruling by a federal judge. ABC's Karen Travers at the White House.
4: There was also a filing yesterday by the executive director of the Kennedy Center that said that the closure right now is temporary. It's for 7 days. And this is really for safety concerns, and they're going to look at this on a weekly basis. Tonight, there is a rally, a protest scheduled at the Kennedy Center. Organizers are going to try to do this to show support for this cultural arts institution.
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5: I'm Ken Haight for WOKR News of the Finger Lakes.
6: A Geneva man has been charged with rape following an investigation. Ontario County deputies say 21-year-old Amel Whitfield was taken into custody Wednesday afternoon at the Sunlight Apartments in Geneva. Investigation determined Whitfield allegedly had sexual contact with a 16-year-old Monday. Whitfield was charged with third-degree rape and was taken to the Ontario County Jail, where he was processed and held pending arraignment. The Monroe County Department of Public Health says two people who traveled through the Frederick Douglass Greater Rochester International Airport have tested positive for measles. The two traveled through the airport September 8th and then September 13th and may have exposed others to the disease. The two do not

0: for possessing a loaded gun. He was arrested again on January 15th for an armed carjacking and has remained in custody since then. An indictment was unsealed yesterday charging now 19-year-old Parson with murder and two counts of criminal possession of a weapon. Parson is due back in court Monday for his previous charges and again on November 30th for the murder and weapons charges. Runners will take to the Cuca Outlet Trail this weekend for the fourth annual Mill to Mill 5K and 10K. The event is being held tomorrow, Saturday, with both races starting and finishing at Cascade Falls near Penn Yan. Both courses will take runners along the trail to scenic Seneca Mills Falls. The 10K course continues to the former site of Fox Mills before runners turn around and return to Cascade Falls. The 10K is scheduled to begin at 10:45 a.m., followed by the 5K at 11. Packet pickup will be available tomorrow morning at Cascade Falls, and race day registration is offered. Organizers say there will be no Friday packet pickup.
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3: Classic Country WOKR weather. Tonight stays mostly cloudy around 50 degrees with light northeasterly winds. Saturday turns partly sunny and a bit milder with temperatures in the mid-60s and light easterly winds. Saturday night, clouds increase and rain showers become likely near 55 degrees. Sunday brings rain showers and mid-60s again. Then Sunday night holds a chance of rain showers before turning mostly cloudy around 50 degrees. Currently, it's partly cloudy and 68 degrees.
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0: We are proud to say we're playing the best classic country on your radio today. There's Joe Diffie. If the devil danced in empty pockets, he'd have a ball in mine. Boy, somebody had a sense of humor when they wrote that song.
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the pride and joy of San Marcos, Texas. It's George Strait by George and Baby Blue. Jim West, happy Friday. Good afternoon. We made it again. TGIF. Here's Martina McBride. Wild Angel.

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0: We're gone there, Merle, Mighty Merle from Bakersfield, and I think I'll just stay here and drink another cup of coffee. I mean, I am on duty. Hang on for Tracy Lawrence and Rodney Crowell. She's crazy for leaving.
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2: 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The Ontario County Historical Society Museum is open, America 250, Changemakers of Ontario County. 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The exhibit runs through December. The Italy Valley Bible Church is holding their annual chicken barbecue Saturday, September 19th from noon until sold out. 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The menu includes half a chicken, baked beans, salt potatoes, rolls, and a dessert. 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

0: Well, we all know we can't stop time. Looked in the mirror again this morning when I woke up and I found two or three more wrinkles and some more gray hairs, but I embraced them proudly. And so what can you do, right? Yeah, what can you do? Jim West here playing the classic country. Little Waylon on the way, Waylon Jennings. Or early hit from Waylon, too. Hang on.
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2: Classic Country, WOKR weather. Tonight stays mostly cloudy around 50 degrees with light northeasterly winds. Saturday turns partly sunny and a bit milder with temperatures in the mid-60s and light easterly winds. Saturday night, clouds increase and rain showers become likely near 55 degrees. Sunday brings rain showers and mid-60s again. Then Sunday night holds a chance of rain showers before turning mostly cloudy around 50 degrees. Currently, it's mostly cloudy and 68 degrees.
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4: NFL, the Buffalo Bills defeated the Detroit Lions Thursday night 41-31, the first regular season game in the new stadium. Josh Allen threw for 248 yards with three touchdowns. He also ran for two scores. James Cook, 135 yards rushing with the touchdown. Dalton Kincaid had seven receptions for 95 yards and a score. Buffalo 2-0. They'll face the Chargers in week number three. The Giants will head to Los Angeles Monday night for a game against the Rams at SoFi Stadium. New York is coming off a week one victory against Dallas, while the Rams, they lost their opener in Melbourne, Australia to the San Francisco 49ers. The Jets will play their home opener Sunday at MetLife Stadium as they host the Green Bay Packers. The Jets beat Tennessee in Nashville to open up the season.
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0: Except for Monday, which was never good anyway. Of course, we all know that. There's Lori Morgan, Grand Ole Opry star Lori. She's still out on the road touring occasionally, does some gigs here and there and everywhere. I'm Jim West. Good afternoon, Classic Country. Yet to come this hour from Eddie Raven, operator. Going to throw in some Montgomery Gentry, too.
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I had my guitar on my back. When a stranger stopped beside me in an antique Cadillac. He was dressed like 1950, half drunk and hollow-eyed. He said, "It's a long walk to Nashville."

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You turned on the radio, and them sad old songs coming out of them speakers was solid country gold. Then I noticed the stranger was ghost white pale when he asked me for a light.

He said, "This is where you get off, boy, 'cause I'm going back to Alabama." As I stepped out of that Cadillac, I said, "Mister, many thanks." He said, "You don't have to call me Mister, Mister.

rather appropriate song to be playing this week from David Allan Coe, taking that old spooky ride with the ghost of Hank Williams, because Hank Williams' birthday was, what, yesterday, I believe, or the day before? Would have been a birthday. There's a David Allan Coe and Jim West. Good afternoon. We're heading to the races. Yeah, the race is on. Sawyer Brown.

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0: Well, I'm her Big Mac daddy, and she's my little Miss Honky Tonk. Well, I love it. Brooks and Dunn, Classic Country with Jim West. Some Faith Hill coming up. Also, those Bellamy boys from Florida. Stand by.
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0: And when I'm away from you, the sun don't shine. Things aren't good. It's the Bellamy Boys, Bellamy Brothers. And you know, the guys are out on their 50 Years On concert tour around the country. Tomorrow night, going to be in Orange Grove, Texas, performing there. And on the 25th of September, next week, in Hamel, Minnesota, at the Medina Entertainment Center there. Going to be in Wichita, Kansas, at the Union Stockyards on September 26th, which is what I believe next Saturday. On the 1st of October, they play in Roanoke Rapids, North Carolina. Going to be in Mount Airy, North Carolina on the 2nd of October, Reidsville, and then Charleston, West Virginia. They got gigs in October in Georgia. They're just everywhere. The Bellamy Brothers on their 50 Years On tour.
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2: Classic Country WOKR weather. Tonight stays mostly cloudy around 50 degrees with light northeasterly winds. Saturday turns partly sunny and a bit milder with temperatures in the mid-60s and light easterly winds. Saturday night, clouds increase and rain showers become likely near 55 degrees. Sunday brings rain showers and mid-60s again. Then Sunday night holds a chance of rain showers before turning mostly cloudy around 50 degrees. Currently, it's clear and 66 degrees.
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0: And we've got your country all playing right here with Jim West, Mark Chestnut. It sure is Monday on a Friday afternoon. Patti Loveless on the way with a song we haven't heard in a while, Jealous Bone, and some Alan Jackson. We're going to kick the next set of music off with Dwight Yoakam coming up next, playing those guitars, driving the Cadillacs.
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Happy Friday afternoon. You know, if you're down on your luck, you're not making any money, things are not going well, you know, you can always fall back down home. 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

0: And on that city of New Orleans, it's Willie Nelson, Great Classic Country with Jim West. Happy Friday. Clay Walker, if I could make a living out of loving you, I'd be doing so. And some Randy Travis on the way.
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0: If I could make a living out of loving you, I certainly would. It's Clay Walker, Jim West here. You know, a while back, about a year or two ago, we heard rumors and stories about Clay Walker participating in a movie on the life of Randy Travis, his buddy Randy. And I guess he was even going to portray Randy Travis in this biopic on Mr. Travis. You know, I keep looking for details on that movie. I'm not sure if it's getting made or not. I just don't find anything. It was allegedly beginning filming last summer sometime, or maybe a year ago, but I have yet to find any updates on that Randy Travis movie, but I'm going to keep on digging.
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2: Classic Country WOKR weather. Tonight stays mostly cloudy around 50 degrees with light northeasterly winds. Saturday turns partly sunny and a bit milder with temperatures in the mid-60s and light easterly winds. Saturday night, clouds increase and rain showers become likely near 55 degrees. Sunday brings rain showers and mid-60s again. Then Sunday night holds a chance of rain showers before turning mostly cloudy around 50 degrees. Currently, it's clear and 63 degrees.
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0: It is a rather appropriate song, don't you think, for a Friday afternoon. Got them Friday night blues down to my shoes. I want to just camp out on the couch after a long day at work. We've all done it. We've all wanted to do it. There's John Conley.
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